0: mils. A 70-year-old female, conscious and breathing, diabetic problem. That's Newark Medic 85, 2227, Route 88 for the diabetic problem.
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southbound 799 North Hook Road, from the crest streets of the Victor Road. Responding off the 48-year-old male, conscious and breathing with chest pains. That's Madison Town 799 North Hook Road for the chest pains.

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That's County MS looking for a stage for a possible in

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1: Per law enforcement, no need for EMS. 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
0: Outstanding, sir. 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
1: Mercy EMS Wayne County acknowledging the call. It's going to be Ambulance 15 responding from Clifton.
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0: 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Have the alarm coming back on the line. Was a false trip requesting to cancel. It's all units to the Crest Avenue. The alarm coming back on the line requesting to cancel is a false trip.
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0: 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It'll be at the BT unit, room 123. It'll be for the 87-year-old female, conscious and alert with shortness of breath. That's Newark to DeMay, 100 Sunset Drive for the 87-year-old female, shortness of breath. Time is 1:14.
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Lincoln County ambulance to start for the ALS for 100 Sunset Drive to DeMay for the 87-year-old female with shortness of breath. That's County EMS for your ALS to assist Newark 100 Sunset Drive.

0: 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County EMS to start in 207 Vienna Road between Silver Hill and Swede. It's a third-party call. Call reporting that the male subject at that location took a bunch of pills. So it's like call. We do have law enforcement underway. That's Newark for your second call and County EMS to start in the 207 Vienna Road. 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
1: 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We'll be clearing shortly. 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
0: 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Your closest law enforcement unit is on Blue Cut Road.
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0: York for your second call. County EMS to start to 3049 Route 88 between Fairville Station and Fairville Maple Ridge. They're waiting for the two-vehicle MVA. They reported no injuries. Now another caller stating, requesting a check over. That's Newark, your second call. County EMS to start 3049 Route 88 for the two-vehicle property damage. Now requesting a check over. Time is 2:13.
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0: 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You must start to the high-rise 200 East Miller Street, apartment 310, for the 80-year-old female conscious and alert who has fallen. 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

0: County EMS to SOTUS Rehab 684 Maple Ave, the Cortland Wing Room 210 Bays and Boy, for the 95-year-old female conscious miller who has fallen. That's County EMS to SOTUS Rehab 684 Maple Ave, Cortland Wing Room 210 Bays and Boy, for the 95-year-old female conscious miller who has fallen, times 234.
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0: Western Wayne, your ambulance. Williamson and Mutual Aid to 5252 Arbor Road between Tummins and Eagleson, due for the 34-year-old female conscious and alert with abdominal pains. That's Williamson in for Western Wayne to 5252 Arbor Road for the 34-year-old female with abdominal pain. Time is 2:53.
1: Williamson acknowledges.
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0: Newark for another call. Calling a message started into Newark High Rise, 200 East Miller Street, apartment 608, for the 54-year-old female conscious alert who has fallen out of bed reporting a lift assist. That's County MS in for Newark to the high rise, 200 East North Street, apartment 608, for the reported lift assist, times 307.
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to respond to the high rise, 200 East Miller Street, room 608 for the EMS on location for an individual fell. They're requesting fire started for entry. Again, that's North to start to the high rise, room 608 at EMS on scene, requesting fire for entry.

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0: Tony North, respond to the high rise from 608 EMS on location, requesting clear for entry. And that's Tony North, it's EMS on location at the high rise, requesting clear for entry, apartment 608.
1: North 11-1's on the way.
0: 11-1's on the way.
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We do have car 14-3 and 3-3 underway. Time 720.

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0: Car 33, would you like another retone? 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Car 33, I could not copy.
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You have a 78-year-old male with constant breathing, fallen. County MS 1582, Sweetbriar Court for the fall, 812.

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Mr. Wayne County EMS, 4653 Eddie Ridge Road between Warner Road and Boss Road. You have a 47-year-old male who's not conscious, abnormal breathing. Western Wayne County EMS, 4653 Eddie Ridge Road for the unconscious male, 908.

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1: 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We're giving CPR instructions.
0: Okay. WN3, copy. Can you turn out fire?

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We're the CPR in progress, 4653 Eddy Ridge Road. Marion Fire, respond 4653 Eddy Ridge for the cardiac arrest. 909.

dispatcher retoting Marion. Assist the ambulance with the cardiac arrest. 4653 Eddy Ridge Road between Warner Road and Boss Road. Marion Fire respond. 4653 Eddy Ridge Road free cardiac arrest. 912.

0: dispatcher, Newark, 110 Fillmore Street between Cooper and Norton for back pain. And I'll be starting ALS. They're having trouble breathing. Newark, 110 Fillmore for back pain with trouble breathing. Spencer County EMS looking for ALS in the Newark, 110 Fillmore Street, back pain with trouble breathing. It's County EMS for ALS in the Newark, 110 Fillmore, back pain, trouble breathing, 913.
1: Newark acknowledging.
0: Newark acknowledging, 913. Dispatcher acknowledging.
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Respond to the area of the Wolcott Medical Center, 6254 Lawfield Road. Going for the outside fire. Wolcott Fire, respond to the in the area of Wolcott Medical Center, 6254 Lawfield Road and Route 104 there for the outside fire.

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Spencer County MS, 45 Jackson Street for the heart attack. Between Spencer and Joy. 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

0: Ontario County MS 217 Ridge Road between 4 Mile Creek and Vandy Lane for the sickness. A 42-year-old female. Ontario County MS 217 Ridge Road for the sickness. 1018.
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0: Dispatcher to Lakeshore, 6587 East Port Bay Road between Bovee and Tyrell Street for the sickness. Lakeshore, 6587 East Port Bay Road for the sickness.
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0: 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Deputies on location requesting EMS. Hey, check over. Williamson, County MS, 3205 Arrow Bend. Check over. 1020.
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0: Lakeshore County EMS, 8334 Graves Road in Huron, Graves Point Road in Huron for the fall. That's Lakeshore County EMS, 8334 Graves Point Road for the fall, greater than 6 foot. It's an AOS response off of, this will be off of Ash Road. You have a 58-year-old male is conscious and breathing. 1029.
1: This Twin County acknowledges we have no available ALS at the moment.
0: That copy. We'll check with Ferryman. Dispatcher to County MS, you have a BOS rig that we can get started that way, at least for now?
1: Absolutely. You can show WN1 en route.
0: All right, WN1 en route, we'll advise you. Start that way for now.
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1: WM1, go ahead. I was just about to call you. But you can go first.
0: Can you start fire to that call? We're trying to make our best time.
1: Sure, we can do that. We have Fairhaven ALS en route.
0: Received. Thank you, sir.
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0: 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Respond to assist EMS at 8334 Graves Point Road. We have EMS en route on their way, trying to make their best time for a male that fell off a ladder.
1: Hello?
0: We'll get fire. Respond to assist EMS 8334 Graves Point Road.

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2: 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We'll be all set. My apologies. We'll be transporting to Uruguay.
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1: 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Said medic 2-1.
0: Medic 1. We only have one medic car.
1: Oh, I see. Okay, medic 1 en route 20 minute ETA. You're responding with Wayne County WN1 near a BLS ambulance.
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0: 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M6 on.
1: Yeah, just advise you. County WM1 is covering the BLS portion. They're currently at the 104 and 14, it looks like. And Fairhaven Medic 1 has been en route from Fairhaven for about 4 minutes.
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0: Yeah, the patient on Grace Point now is up walking around. No numbness anywhere. You can advise the ambulance. It's possibly going to be a check over.
1: Copy, M6. I'll let him know.
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1: Go ahead.
0: Yeah, Reagan, Palmyra.
1: Hey, affirm, I do.
0: Oh, okay, thank you.

South Madison and Fire, looking for a chief to come on the air. In the area of 2620 Route 31, the purple painted lady, for a complaint of someone burning in the area. South Macedon Fire, the chief to come on the air. Check the area of 2620 Route 31, the purple painted lady, for complaint somebody burning in the area.

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Feels faint. Trouble breathing. It's County MS 2073 Maple Street Road. Really trouble breathing. 1148.

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0: Park Ambulance, County looking for your ALS, 309 Washington Street, Parkway Apartments. It's going to be apartment 8 for an 85-year-old male who passed out, is breathing. That's Newark Ambulance, County EMS, 309 Washington Street, apartment 8 for the 85-year-old male who passed out, is breathing. Time is 12:42.
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0: Newark acknowledging 12:42.

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County EMS to start, 1111 South Main Street, the Rose Garden Apartments, apartment 304. A 75-year-old female with difficulty breathing. It's Newark Ambulance, County EMS, 1111 South Main Street, apartment 304 for the 75-year-old female, difficulty breathing, times 1325.

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0: 19-1's out. Nothing showing. Appears to be evacuated. Mile with law enforcement.
1: 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Nothing showing. 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
3: 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Appears to be a CO detector. 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
0: Meter at the building, nothing found. Both CO detectors are well out of date. It's a bad device. So the fire's back in service.
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0: Park ambulance, County EMS looking for ALS, Marbletown Fire and available first responders. 207 Vienna Road for a 25-year-old male. Caller states he has weakness in his legs and he keeps falling. That's Newark Ambulance County looking for ALS, Marbletown Fire, 207 Vienna Road, cross with me, Silver Hill Road, time is 14:45.
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0: EMS is all set. Marble Town back in service.
1: Coming, Marble Town, fire's back in.

Ontario, looking for you to respond to 5612 North Lincoln Road for a 68-year-old male who fell outside. That's Ontario Ambulance, 5612 North Lincoln Road, crosses of Whitney and Clevenger Road. 68-year-old male fell outside. Time is 15:05.

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Still in Webster on a standby. 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

0: calling EMS. Respond to 5612 North Lincoln Road, cross the Whitney and Clevenger for a 68-year-old male who fell in the backyard. Stating no injuries. That's County EMS, 5612 North Lincoln Road, 68-year-old male with Parkinson's fell in the backyard. No injuries, 10 is 1507.
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Mercy EMS, looking for you to respond to 329 East Main Street. Law enforcement on location, looking for a check over for a patient. Mercy EMS, 329 East Main Street, crosses of Clinton and Fayette Street. Law enforcement looking for a check over. Time is 1525. Dispatch to WN3 status.

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ambulance, County EMS Assistant, 2100 Brown Square, apartment 220 at the Brown Square Apartments for the 58-year-old female, trouble breathing. It's Ontario, County EMS Assistant, 2100 Brown Square, apartment 220, 58-year-old female, trouble breathing. Precious of Furnace Road, 1624.

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0: Right, North Rose, Alton Fire. Fire EMS counters, advisement, Silver Waters, County EMS. The water north of 8611 Greek Street was a paddleboarder struggling underwater. She's now been picked up by another boater, safely on the boat. Still requesting a response. So Alton Fire, Rose Fire, Sodus Point, Silver Waters EMS, County EMS. 8611 Greek Street, the paddleboarder is struggling in the water, is now back on a boat in front of that address. 1718.
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5: 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We do not.
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4: 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Do you have an
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7: Yeah, we have a crew. 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
0: 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We just made it to the bow with the paddle border.
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3: Yes, ma'am. Well, no, I'm not either. No, I do have another BLS medic. We should be all set for now.
4: Medic 4 to medic 3.
3: Go ahead, Tom.
4: I'm on location, and the person that called in said that they're in a brown boat heading south, coming around the loop towards Thornton Point.
3: WR4 should be on their way down that way, so hopefully they can...
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0: Excellent. Spoke to the paddle boater. She is all set there, returning to shore. No need for EMS or other response from other fire departments.
6: We are all set. 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
2: 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No need for fire or EMS.
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0: Hazarden Fire looking for you to respond out for a two-car MVA, 113 Main Street. Law enforcement on location states there's some fluid leaking and debris in the roadway. South Macedon Fire, 113 Main Street, crosses our Erie Street and 350 for a MVA with fluid leaking and debris in the road. Time is 1754.
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0: 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Fire department's clear the scene. We've turned over to law enforcement. You can go ahead and close this call out.
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0: Newark Ambulance County Ambassador, ALS 222 West Pearl Street at the Newark Manor Nursing Home for the 82-year-old female. She has a fever, hemorrhage. Newark County Ambassador, ALS 222 West Pearl Street at the Newark Manor Nursing Home for the 82-year-old female, hemorrhage. Cross streets of Frey Street and Tellier Road, 1836.
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for a second call. Connie and my sister, 790 East Maple Ave, 106 at the Armstrong Senior Living Center. For the 63-year-old male that fell yesterday and is having bruising on his ribs. Newark for a second call. County EMS to start. 790 East Maple Ave, 106 for the 63-year-old male, bruised ribs. Cross streets of Kyler Street and Vienna Street, 1841.

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Wilkett Fire, if you could respond to the Wilkett Estates, 5770 New Hartford Street. There's a 58-year-old male who's stuck in the elevator on the second floor. He was not the caller. Someone heard him screaming for help. Wilkett Fire to the Wilkett Estates, 5770 New Hartford Street, for the 58-year-old male who's stuck in the elevator on the second floor. Time is 19:04.

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2: Wolf, get 28-1 copies. They're out of the elevator.
1: Received.

0: EMS respond to 1740 Atlantic Ave for the 14-year-old female, not conscious, is breathing, that passed out. County EMS 1740 Atlantic Ave for the 14-year-old female that passed out, cross streets of Route 350 and Downs Road, 1910.
1: Network WN37 on service.
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